you're not just about this bass, this bass, this bass. Tell me that you're not just about bass, bass, bass. Tell me that you're not just about this bass, this bass, this bass. Tell me that you're not just about bass.

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And you know that it's true. It's time to give the credit where the credit is due. Aretha, she got soul. 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Carla Thomas, yeah, she's got it. Chaka Khan, Chaka Khan.

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We're in session and it's time to review. Let's give the credit where the credit is due. 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
1: 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And I said, baby, baby, baby, is there some karmic she loved?

0: 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So we dropped it off and piled in the caddy. Steve was driving, cause I had to talk to my man.
1: I told you I don't know anything about any setup. You can torture me all you want.
2: Torture you, that's a good idea. I like that one.

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1: Sometimes I turn off the world, it still keeps me awake. 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
1: Coat's in session. The coat's in session. Now, here come the judge. Here come the judge. Here come the judge.

I can easily feel myself slipping and slipping more and more away into that super world of my own. Nobody but you.

Pizza on my face. Pizza out of space. Pizza never lies. Pizza never hates. Pizza in the box. Pizza on the rocks. Pizza in the flip.